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Ain't misbehaving, I'm saving my love for you.

0: tonight. 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
1: Sometimes I go to Coney Island.
0: Oh, the beach is divine.
1: And I love the Yankees.
0: Gita's just fine.

0: I've stopped by your place a time or two lately, and you weren't home either.
1: Well, man, I'm a busy man, Louie. I got a lot of big deals cooking. I was probably tied up at the studio.
0: You weren't tied up at the studio, your dog. You was just playing old Gone Fishing.
1: Mm-hmm.
0: There's a sign up on your door.
1: Well, man, no blabbing around. Keep it shady.
0: Gone Fishing.
1: Got me a big one staked out. Yeah.
0: You ain't working anymore.
1: I don't have to work. I got me a piece of Gary.
0: Cows need milking in the barn.
1: I have the twins on that detail. They each take a side.
0: But just you don't give a darn.
1: I give them 4 bits of cow and hand lotion.
0: You just never seem to learn.
1: Man, you taught me.
0: You ain't got no ambition. Gone Fishing.
1: Oh, yeah.
0: Got your hound dog by your side.
1: Old Cindy Lou laying there.
0: Gone Fishing.
1: Mm-hmm.
0: Fleas are biting, that is high.

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Now all that I can ever get from him is just a gang of beat-up ties. Say, he treats me mean and he sometimes hit me. I don't care as long as he don't

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Say, stays out late, won't even phone, tells me my place is home alone. Mm-hmm.

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1: 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I'm gonna get it while I get it.
0: But you're burning the candles at
1: I'm
0: both ends.
1: I'm gonna enjoy myself, Pop. Hey, get away from here. You just a square, Daddy.
0: It ain't no use.
1: I ain't got no place for no squares, Daddy. I'm gonna stay on in.

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And that's why I waited so doggone long, yeah. Can't you see how happy I am? Because the man is a coming home.

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It's real. Live peace. Live for love. 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

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Build a bridge, it's where the courage is. Build a bridge, it's where the courage is. Shine your light, shine it true.

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Be the mind itself. Om Dari Duri Soha, Om Dari Duri Soha, Om Dari Duri Soha, Om Dari Duri Soha, Om Dari Duri Soha, Om Dari Duri Soha, Om Dari Duri Soha, Om Dari Duri Soha, Om Dari Duri Soha, Om Dari Duri Soha, Om Dari Duri Soha, Om Dari Duri Soha, Om Dari Duri Soha, Om Dari Duri Soha, Om Dari Duri Soha, Om Dari Duri Soha, Om Dari Duri Soha, Om Dari Duri Soha, Om Dari Duri Soha, Om Dari Duri Soha, Om Dari Duri Soha, Om Dari Duri Soha, Om Dari Duri Soha, Om Dari Duri Soha, Om Dari Duri Soha, Om Dari Duri Soha, Om Dari Duri Soha, Om Dari Duri Soha, Om Dari Duri Soha, Om Dari Duri Soha, Om Dari Duri Soha, Om Dari 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